0: they are conjuring up those demons. Basically, they're taking spells out of that book, or they're taking demons out of that book and working it into a song that basically conjures up these demons, man.
1: Holy shit.
0: Oh, dude, it's way insane.
1: That's gnarly, man.
0: Dude, Tripp.

to London, life would be very exciting for me, you know, because I'd go out at night and meet girls and things, but nothing ever really happens around my neck of the woods except for this rather nice girl who lives across the way.

Your mind is as strong as a bull, and you smell like one under your armpits and between your funky legs. You have a bad temper, and when your sex life is not fulfilled and your dick is hard, you will fuck a cow's pussy. Taurus the bull, you funky motherfucker.

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I'm talking about Gemini. I can imagine Gemini would dig a tune. It goes something like this.

0: The,
1: What do you got?
0: Nothing.
1: Of course. Nothing.
0: Huh? Hey, what did you?
1: Screaming.
0: Screaming. Never heard. Screaming, screaming. Ah, screaming. Screaming.
2: One moment. Are you ever screaming?
0: Screaming. Screaming. 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I screamer, you screamer, we all screamer, for I screamer. 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

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All of the phone calls you made disconnected. And without the search, there would be no I. There is no I in the search. And why? Why are my eyes so bare to the light? To the light.

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0: 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Called by Shakespeare.
2: Jimmy!
3: Yeah!
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1: We are gathered here this evening to pay our due respects to drip-fed Fred, who late last night fell out of his prison bed. Know the nonce behind it, who slipped the night PD.

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The night before the revolution, Carlos Romero hummed the Blaste Symphony, the Latin piano, puffing forth some blasting bullets. La Habanera dances in the streets, and like every night, Pedro Camacho sells peanuts outside.

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And there is no connection available. And there is no connection available. And there is no connection available. There is no connection available.

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Listen, natural order. Those most deserving will end up with the most. That the cream cannot help but always rise up to the top. Well, I say,

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Fuck the morals, does it make any money? And if you don't like it,

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Where's that driving music man? Who used to wail out back? Never knew where he came from. Could have been a castle or a shack. He had a priceless song to sing. His music tell you where it's at.